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0: You're tuned into the Afternoon Reverie with Manji here at 104.7 The Drop, Denver's urban alternative. I'm glad that hill cleared up. Keep me locked in 10 minutes. I've got Behind the Beats, and we're talking about all of Hip Hop's activities this weekend.
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2: You're tuned into the Afternoon Reverie with Manji. Tonight on Behind the Beats, we got to talk about what happened over the weekend, boy. The global hip-hop landscape just witnessed one of its most monumental weekends of 2026 thus far. First, we got to go to Philly, baby, with the legendary Roots picnic turned the Fairmount Park into a historic family reunion. Jay-Z officially broke his live concert silence. I believe that this is the first time I've seen him perform in at least, 8 years. They said he did a 30-song deep dive of his catalog. But the highlight of the night absolutely was the a cappella diss track where he dissed everybody from Nicki to Drake to Ye, who was on the other side of the world. We'll get to that in a minute. I like that he brought lots of Phillies peeps out. Meek Mills performed, Jasmine Sullivan did a thing, and of course, a massive State Property reunion salute to Jay. I'm really going to try to catch one of his shows during the Yankees run, the Yankee Stadium run. Meanwhile, thousands of miles away, Ye proved his global draw remains completely unmatched, overwhelming the city of Istanbul, Turkey, performing his first major show in the region in over a decade. He drew an absolutely staggering stadium-packed crowd of nearly 118,000 fans to the Olympic Stadium, despite recent European pushback, because I know they've canceled his Italy show and a couple of the other ones. He made history, boy. He did a 2-hour performance. He had his earth there in the middle. It's the only time I think that having nosebleed seats might be better than being right up front. But Ye absolutely broke everybody's record. It is now the highest attended, highest attended arena show in history, 118,000. So no matter what, call it what you want, hip-hop had an amazing weekend. No matter what side you are on, I'm curious to see how this continues to pan out.

That's right. One love, baby. 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It's your girl, Maji Reverie. 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I'll be back tomorrow. Same time, same place. Up next, my girl, Indico Jones, with all the vibes. 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And just in case that hail starts, again, keep them cars inside. 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

What's poppin', bestie? Guess what today is? It's the first of the month. Wake up, wake up, wake up, wake up, wake up. Happy June, friend. Happy June. You are tapped into the vibe with your girl, Indigo Jones, for the first Monday of the month on 104.7 The Drop. And we definitely got the vibe, so let's get into it. Knock, knock.

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What's goody? You're tapped into the vibe with your girl Indigo Jones on 104.7 The Drop. Happy June, friend. We are officially in June. Where does the time go? Oh my gosh. It's June 1st today. And I gotta say, it's actually my half birthday. My birthday is in December 1st, but you know, or on December 1st. But my half birthday is today. And I feel like half birthdays are important. That's my hot take. And if you don't think so, you're no fun. But so if you also have a half birthday or your actual birthday is today, happy birthday to you. But regardless, we got all the vibes in the mix, some good music going down until midnight tonight. So let's keep riding this wave, friend.

0: Jill Croker giving us the high vibrations this lovely Monday evening, and I love to hear it. Vibes are in the mix, but the vibe check is coming up in less than 10 minutes, so stay tuned for the tea, friend.
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3: Happy Monday, friend. It is the first of the month. And I gotta say, for it to be the first of the month, it's a pretty brief Vibe Check today. So there's a few shows that are going on downtown. So Colorado Jazz Ambassadors Big Band is happening at Dazzle, where it features middle and high school students that are performing songs by iconic musicians, which is super dope. Also, Thick Skin Comedy is happening at Comedy Works. So I'm assuming that you really have to learn to take a joke. Or it's probably like some of the things that are said in that show probably wouldn't fly on another day. But yeah, that's happening in the Mile High City. Also, there's some haunted pub crawls going on. That has been a thing recently, like ghost stories, pub crawls. That happens a lot in Colorado, especially in Denver. But also, if you're a teacher, congrats to you, because you are probably done with school and you might be out for summer break. So if you are, you've earned it. You deserve it. I hope you have a wonderful time. My mom is a teacher herself, so she is living her best life, as she should. Okay. But also, I will be giving away tickets tomorrow, and I'm not going to say what. You just got to tune in to find out, so stay tuned for the tea. But that is your Vibe Check, friend. Super brief, but you have officially checked into the Vibe with your girl Indigo Jones on 104.7 The Drop.
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0: 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And that is also a vibe. 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

0: Tone Stith starting this 8 o'clock hour off right, friend. And I love it. I love to hear it. But you are tapped into the vibe with your girl Indigo Jones on 104.7 The Drop. And this playlist for this 8 o'clock hour is definitely giving, okay? It's very eclectic, but it's good. We got some Scotty in the mix, some Detroit. We also got some Genevieve, Bobby Brown, some SZA, some Kendrick Lamar, Nas. Oh, it's eating. It's eating down. So stay tuned for all the vibes, friend.
1: Why you do me like that? Oh, I know. Okay.

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That is You Can't Save Me, which comes from his album Chasing Summers, which came out in 2019. I hope he performs that at Juneteenth this year, friend, because I'm gonna go crazy and sing my little heart out that don't know how to sing. But also, speaking of Juneteenth, if you don't know what Battle for the Block is, I got some more details in 10 minutes, because it's going down.

0: D-Trey giving us all the vibes. Believe me, I want a 47 the drop. If you don't know who D-Trey is, he is one of our contestants for this year's Battle for the Block. And I got some more details on what Battle for the Block is and how you can vote in 10 minutes.
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0: Hey, we love a throwback down. Loki was hitting the Running Man in the studio. The kids are too young for the Running Man, but that's besides the point. You're rocking with your girl Indigo Jones on 104.7 The Drop for the vibe, but the vibes are for Battle for the Block because it is back. And if you don't know what it is, it basically is a competition for four different local artists to have a chance to open up for our Juneteenth Music Festival headliner, which this year is Sir. And the artists that are competing are Rosé, Detroit, Trace Chapman, and She Who Won't Be Named. 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So get into it.
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0: Period Body by Don Toliver at 104.7 The Drop. Let that song down, friend. Let that song down. But Don Toliver is actually coming to the Ball Arena in July. And I got to say, I might have to slide through because I haven't seen Don Toliver yet. And I really love his music. So I don't know. But are you going? Text me. Let me know. 303-893-3767.
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Starting this 9 o'clock hour off right with some Kehlani in the mix on 104.7 The Drive. I don't know about you, friend, but me, I'm still bumping the self-titled album like on repeat because it's no skips. It's just so good. I wish I could go to the tour in Colorado, but she's not coming here. Ugh. It's upsetting to me and my homegirls because we feel like, well, damn, if Kehlani not coming to Colorado for the world tour, where the hell can we go? Oh, my gosh. But it's okay. It's all right. I'm still going to bump the album and live vicariously through everybody else. But you are tapped into the vibe with your girl, Indigo Jones, on 104.7 The Drop. And I got to say, we got a nice little playlist in the mix. Some good R&B. It's chill. We chilling and we coasting. So let's get into these chill vibes on 104.7, baby.

0: me. 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And if them is asking who you with, just know it's all me.
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Mutt by Leon Thomas is so good. Oh my gosh, I never get tired. And I'm so glad I got to see him in concert in December. Had the time of my life, friend. But you're rocking with your girl Indigo Jones on 104.7 The Drop. Speaking of concerts, we are giving away tickets to many concerts coming to the city. And I got some details in 10 minutes. But this song coming up right now, certified banger, okay? Sitting on top of the world, remix by Bernie.

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0: There's power in the mind.
1: No, there's power in the mind.
0: I swear there's power in the mind.
1: That's power in the mind.
0: Just seek and you will find. I'm here to tell you that it's power in the mind.
1: But I know I'll never fit in certain structures. Selfish, mentally poor, sadistic motherfuckers. So sick of the spurious, I'm in an odyssey. These demons not controlling me. I'm here so I can set them free. There's one thing to expect from me, and that's the unexpected. They think they got the last laugh, but I ain't even been. How dare you kick me in the face when I'm offering peace. Alright, let me load up. Always

0: 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The weak are manifesting. Your blessing, yes, you're destined to be anything you want. I'm here to tell you, look, there's power in the mind. There's power in the mind. Just know seeking you will find that there is power in the mind. And you can be anything you want to be.
1: Snap, snap. Give it up for She Who Won't Be Named. 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She is one of the contestants for Battle for the Block this year. And I got some more details in case you missed it on what Battle for the Block is in less than 10 minutes.
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We love a throwback. 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

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I'm thankful. 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
3: You know, we're all human, and you know, we're all sexual beings too, so it's lovemaking is just...

October London, starting this 10 o'clock hour off right. Period. My rolling R was not good that time. It was not P. But it's all right. We'll do it again later on. But what's poppin'? You're rocking with your girl Indigo Jones for The Vibe on 104.7 The Drop. And your playlist for this 10 o'clock hour is giving. We got some new Baby Rose. We got some D Smoke. Some Trace Chapman. Some Sir. Some James Blake. Big Crit is going crazy. So stay tuned for all the vibes until midnight tonight.

0: That's that new Baby Rose in the mix. But never mind, I want to 47 the drop. She is dropping an album in July called Yearnalism. And you know I'll be tuning in because I love Baby Rose down. So I'm super excited. But you can hear her new music right here on this station because not only are we playing But Never Mind, but we're playing Friends Again featuring Leon Thomas. And that is a song, let me tell you. But you can catch all the Baby Rose vibes right here on 104.7 the drop, friend.
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0: 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So make sure that you check that out. 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
4: 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It's pretty brief. But there was a few shows that happened in the downtown area. Colorado Jazz Ambassador Big Band happened at Dazzle, where middle and high school students performed songs by iconic jazz artists. And I gotta say, kudos to them, because for you to play an instrument that well in middle school and high school, you're a champ. You're already ahead of the game. Keep going. But also, there was Thick Skin Comedy at Comedy Works, which I'm assuming you gotta have thick skin in order to be a part of that show. So that went down. Also, there was a haunted pub crawl that went down as well. And I just gave a shout out to the teachers, because I know that school is over for many. So I hope that you enjoy your break, because you very much deserve it, friend. You do if you're a teacher. But that is really what I have for the Vibe Check. Super brief, friend. But you have officially checked into the recap of the Vibe Check with your girl Indigo Jones on 104.7 The Drop.

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0: 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We love a remix down, friend, but we also love a nice little event. And I'm not going to hold you. I'm going to keep it a buck. If you missed Off the Clock last week, you missed out, friend. It was such a vibe. It happened at Two Moons Music Hall last week. 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

Honestly, friend, I say this every single time when I hear this song, but what is the vibe? Without vibes, don't lie. You know what I'm saying? Yeah, setting this Monday evening off perfectly, especially this last hour of the show, T. But you are rocking with your girl, Indigo Jones, for the vibe on 104.7 The Drop. And we got one more hour, friend. One more hour. The time be flying. But we got some good music in the mix. We got some Kendrick Lamar, some Wale, Mos Def, Jasmine Sullivan, Wizkid. Yeah, it's definitely giving. Very R&B, very grown, very vibey, all the things that we need. But let's get some Tyla in the mix. Coming up right now is Truth or Dare on Denver's Urban.

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0: I Win by Masego on 104.7 The Drop. By the way, Masego is a Gemini. I'm pretty sure that's very clear because he mentions it on his songs all the time. But if you are a Gemini just like Masego, happy birthday to you, friend. But also with Gemini season in June, Juneteenth is happening this month too. I can't believe it. But there's more details coming up in 10 minutes, so stay tuned for the tea. But this artist coming up is actually going to be in the Mile High City in a couple of days. This is Blanco by Wale.
1: Gotta free my mind. Yeah. Yeah. They gon' understand what it's we all fight some type of thing, you know?

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5: What you got?
6: Now I was raised in a sandbox next to you and her. You was holding a handgun. She was giving birth to a baby born to be just like you. I wonder what that's worth. I wonder if you ever knew you was a role model to me first. The next day I woke up in the morning, seen you on the news. Looked in the mirror and realized that I had something to prove. You told me,
7: don't be like me.
6: Just finished watching cartoons. Which is funny now, cause all I see is Wile E. Coyotes.

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1: 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The streets are alive. DNA Picasso has arrived at the center of it all, calm in the chaos.

0: We love No Commotion over here. That was No Commotion by DNA Picasso on 104.7 The Drop. You are tapped into the vibe with your girl Indigo Jones this lovely Monday night. But the vibes are going down at Juneteenth this year. I can't believe it's around the corner. It's literally only 19 days away, friend. It is happening Saturday, June 20th at the historic Five Points. And our headliner this year is Sir. But also you have a chance to vote for the opening act for Sir. And the contestants this year are Rosé, Trace Chapman, Detroit, and She Who Won't Be Named. All the details about Juneteenth and Battle for the Block are on our website, friend, thedrop1047.org.
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Umi says, by Mos Def on 104.7 The Drop, you are tapped into the vibes with your girl Indigo Jones, but you gotta tap into our playlist, friend. 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But I love this song. It's just definitely giving positive energy. This is Stare At Me by Jane Hancock featuring Emerson Paak.

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0: race on to end my set too, Fred. I love it. 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It's time for me to go to sleep. Mama is tired. She ready to go in bed and rub her feet together. That's what she's ready to do. Is that TMI? I don't know. I don't care. But I just know I gotta go. But I will see you back tomorrow for the vibe from 7 p.m. to midnight. So tune in with me then. But I love you down, friend. This is your girl, Indigo Jones, on 104.7 The Drop. Thank you for tuning in to the vibe. Tune in to Sugar Bear and LaMolly in the morning from 6 a.m. to 10 a.m. And I will see you tomorrow. Bye.
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Bitty bitty, there's a numerologist. 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

0: talk, they tell you it's too late. Your destiny accepted, your fate. Put accessories and stash them with the yard. Take the recipe, the Bible ain't God. Wall telling you that commissary is low. Race wars happening, no calling CO. 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Wars is telling me you're you pray for pills, hoping the warden would afford them.
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celebrity the level. Leaving letters to my lover. It's a one set in the world. Reinvested in my rubber cars. Reinvested in my schedule ones. Never knowing that the love and all fly. But stay with me. I got a problem with escapism. 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This every shot, we starving, day tripping. On the rhyme and the rock is lost, we make visits. And we spoil, we sparks in space. You

0: Jason Hiroshi coming to you live on WWUR Worldwide Underground Radio, the People's Radio. 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Be safe out there. Don't sip too much. We'll be back to you. Back at you. Top of the hour. WWUR.
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0: Happy Tuesday. Wake up, everybody. 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
1: Yeah, hello.
0: Yeah. Yeah.
1: No.
0: Yeah. Just trying to get my morning voice ready, you know what I'm saying?
1: Good job.
0: If you remember back in the day, slow songs are talking on your voicemail. Somebody call you, leave a message, hey, what's up? This Sugar Bear, I ain't here right now, but you know, you can leave me a message.
1: That was never mine.
0: Never?
1: Mine, believe it or not, Molly isn't at home. Where could she be?
0: You sung that yourself?
1: Yeah.
0: What made you? Oh, you know what? That shows your creativity, creating a little song. That's really cute. What would people say when they
1: leave? See, it diffused any, because usually it's my mom calling mad at me about something.
0: Oh, I see.
1: But it would make her laugh. So everyone's happy.
0: Believe it or not. Really? How old were you when that happened?
1: 23.
0: Oh, my God. Grown adult. Okay.
1: Listen.
0: Good morning. Let's get it started. You got some news for us, Lamali, believe it or not.
1: Yeah, believe it or not, actions have consequences.
0: Mm.
1: Kid Cudi.
0: Oh, Mr. Cudi.
1: Yeah.
0: All right, we'll fill you in. The news you can use in about 10 minutes. Good morning. It's 104.7 The Drop.

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1: MIA, you know the rapper, she is suing Kid Cudi for more than $2.8 million for breach of contract after he removed her from his Rebel Rangers tour following her offensive remarks she made while serving as opener at a recent gig. She claims that Kid Cudi knew her political beliefs beforehand and her reputation. And so now she says they fired her actually to generate publicity because he couldn't sell tickets.
2: That's a lot of drama.
1: Yeah.
2: Okay. Is she been in the news a lot too? What is going on?
1: I don't know. She's a mess. And she keeps saying that she's being canceled for being a Republican voter.
2: She's a mess. Yeah, yeah.
1: And speaking of Republicans, Donald Trump has suggested replacing the Great American State Fair. Remember, we talked about this last week.
2: Yeah.
1: He had this state fair planned for the 250th birthday of the country.
2: Right.
1: He had all these artists signed up to gig, and then turns out almost all of them pulled out. Well, because of that, he says, okay, fine, let's replace it with a MAGA rally. Those people's music was boring anyway.
2: He's just going to just...
1: Then why'd you book them, you know?
2: It's ridiculousness.
1: Yeah.
2: It's a TV show. It really is.
1: And finally, Ronald Lapreed, the founding bassist and longtime member of the Commodores, passed away over the weekend at his home in Auckland, New Zealand, following a sudden medical event. He was 75 years old. He was a co-founder of the iconic Funk and Soul Band. He formed the group alongside fellow students at Alabama's Tuskegee Institute in the late 60s. And he laid the foundational baselines for many of their greatest hits, including Brick House, Easy, and Three Times a Lady.
2: Legendary. Rest in peace. And they were going to perform at that.
1: Until they found out what it was.
2: So, okay.
1: That's news you can use with Sugar Bear and Lamali on 104.7 The Drop.

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0: 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I don't know what she's smiling at.
1: Can I not just be happy?
0: Yeah, just be happy.
1: Thanks.
0: Just be happy. I can tell you why I'm not happy about something that bugs me. And I know we do Why You Mad, Lamale, on Mondays. Why You Mad, Suge? Let me tell you. There's a show that I'm watching on Netflix called Nemesis. If you watched it, then you already know. 8 episodes is cool. From the producers and executive producers of the show Power. I love the show Power.
1: Okay.
0: It's a great action-filled, you know, suspenseful, and it just carries on and on and on and on. And, of course, they left it open for season 2, which what I understand, if you're a fan of that already, season 2 is coming. Okay. But in the midst of this show, and I hate this about any movie or any show that I see, when there's drama or trauma and somebody got their arm cut off or, you know, they got blew up and my son is missing. And in this instance, the son was missing of this parent. And she went to a dude house that used to be her ex back in the day, but he happened to be a public defender. So I got to go. I need your help in this, that, and the other. And then all of a sudden it comes to this swelling kiss. It bugs me to no end. Why are you kissing when your kid is missing? I hate it.
1: Put that on a t-shirt.
0: Oh my God. You should be kissing when your kid is missing. Now, this is just TV. I get it. But in the middle of these dramatic moments, you ever seen a movie and you like all of a sudden and they're like, I don't know what I would have done without you. His arm falling off and he got one foot and they're like, I just won't know. And then they have a passionate kiss. It bothers me. Why?
1: You got blewed up, and then now you want to make out.
0: Now you want to make out with me? It makes no sense. Why do y'all add that? I know you got to have some lovey-dovey parts in movies and shows and this, but not after I lost my foot. Why? Oh, this bugs me. Anybody else feel this one?
1: No, I think you're the only person on earth that cares.
0: I can't be on the island here.
1: About
0: you like
1: that.
0: To see somebody get kissed?
1: I don't really think about it that much.
0: I do.
1: What I don't like is when they make it too much, too long, too intense. Stop it. This is not, back pages, okay? We're watching a movie.
0: Yeah, it's supposed to be fantasy. I get it. But I do not like in the middle of all this drama, the cars blowing up, police fighting and shooting and everything, and now you go to run to the house, and I'm going to just kiss you. And I know it's to set up it's foreshadowing, if you will, and I get that, but come on, that was the wrong moment.
1: But it's because they got to appeal to both audiences, the people that like the action and the you know, adventure, whatever, and then the people that's there for the romance.
0: Where my filmmakers at?
1: You know, they gotta get to everybody.
0: Yeah, let me get them things right before I go back out here and fix my foot. That's just ridiculous.
1: Well, you know, you never know what's gonna work after the operation and what won't.
0: Okay. So we got to get it in now.
1: You know?
0: Oh, my God. Only you would make sense of it that way. That's Lamale, ladies and gentlemen. It's 104.7 The Drive.

0: battle for the block. We only got one more day, Lamali. One more.
1: That's it. You better get those votes in now.
0: Get them in now. We're talking about She Who Won't Be Named, D-Trade, Trace Chapman, and Rosé. Somebody's going to open up for Sarah Juneteenth Music Festival.
1: Can you imagine the monumental career moment this is going to be?
0: That's a huge deal. You put that on the resume forever.
1: Mm-hmm.
0: And the video of it and all your friends supporting and all of that, the community coming together in this open, beautiful, historic place to celebrate, you know, freedom and, you know, culture.
1: Mm-hmm.
0: It's going to be really cool. So you hurry up and vote for your people.
1: You have the power to decide who's going to get this moment.
0: Right.
1: Who do you want to see up there on stage opening up Juneteenth Music Festival for Sir?
0: That's right. So what they got
1: to
0: do?
1: You just have to head over to thedrop1047.org.
0: Right.
1: You can scroll through all the people, all the videos, all the songs, and pick who you want.
0: That's right. It ends tomorrow, June 3rd. So vote. Battle for the Block, Season 4, thedrop1047.org. 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

0: Wake up. Good morning. Get up. Wake up. Good morning. Wake up. Wake up. Good morning. Get up. Get up. Wake up.
1: Okay.
0: Take that and rewind it back. Did you remember the game Simon Says?
1: Of course.
0: And you all, did you always mess up with it when somebody said, Simon says, touch your head. Simon says, touch your knees. Touch your nose.
1: No, I'm an excellent listener.
0: Oh, are you good for that? Oh, I would love to do Simon Says in front of you.
1: In front of me?
0: With you. I think you lose. I'm pretty good.
1: Okay.
0: Okay, what?
1: Bet.
0: Maybe we'll do the Sugar Bear Lamali Kid Game Olympics.
1: Oh, my God. Wait, no, shut up. That sounds so fun.
0: You would do it, huh?
1: Yeah.
0: Our eyes just got big. What games will we play? Kickball. I know you want to play.
1: Heads up, 7-Up.
0: I don't know that one.
1: Oh, I don't think you can do it with just two people.
0: Simon Says.
1: Kickball. Red Rover.
0: What's that?
1: Red Rover, bring Sugar Bear right over.
0: I don't even know what that means.
1: You form a human chain, and then you have to break it when you get called over.
0: What about red light, green light?
1: I like that one.
0: That one good. Can't play Twister. I'm too big for that. I can't be.
1: And not very limber. Sorry, well, sorry to you know, call you out.
0: You better stop. You don't know how limber these limbs are. All right, Kid Game Olympics. Maybe we'll talk about it. We'll talk to the powers that be.
1: I like it.
0: All right, let's get into some news and information. What's going on?
1: Speaking of Olympics, it sounds like Denver's mail carriers could join the Olympics. I can't. It's just don't worry about it. We got some problems with our postmen.
0: There we go.
1: We need to protect them.
0: Say that.
1: Okay?
0: The news that you can use that she don't know what she's talking about is coming up.
1: But I do know the news.
0: Okay, don't move. 104.7 The Drive.

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1: The NBA Finals will match the San Antonio Spurs versus the New York Knicks, a 1999 rematch.
2: Thanks for getting the sports in there.
1: You're welcome. The series begins tomorrow in San Antonio, and the Spurs are favored. The Knicks have not won a championship in 53 years, so whoever wins, this is going to be a big deal.
2: Who you got winning?
1: Didn't even know who was in it.
2: Would you want a Spurs or a Knickerbocker to win?
1: Well, I don't like a Knickerbocker, and I like the guy's name, Wembanyama.
2: Wembanyama,
1: so,
2: yes.
1: So I'm going for Wembanyama.
2: Okay, there we go. All right.
1: Okay. Now, mail carriers in L.A., Dallas, and Denver reported the most dog bite incidents in 2025.
2: Wow.
1: According to USPS data that was just revealed, that's based on overall incidents, not population. So we just have the most bites in general, which is crazy.
2: That is wild.
1: USPS's new dog bite awareness campaign started yesterday, and they say preventing dog-related incidents requires constant shared vigilance.
2: It's, when a dog approaches you, you don't know what to, you know what I mean?
1: No,
2: if it's a friendly dog, especially when you're just trying to deliver the mail.
1: My mailman carries treats. He just tosses them in the yard at the dog.
2: That's
1: kind of cute. They're very happy.
2: That's kind of smart.
1: Yeah. Okay. And finally, Yonkers Council has voted to rename the intersection of School Street and Brook Street as Earl DMX Simmons Way, cementing DMX's bond with the community. At a public hearing held on the 27th, the council's vote went through without a single objection. This intersection is important because it sits near the Cal Cogno Homes on School Street, which is the public housing complex where he was raised.
2: Congratulations.
1: I'm a dog vet. That's news you can use with Sugar Bear and Lamalia.

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1: Prepare the hounds.
2: Not the hounds.
1: It is time for another version, installment of Medieval Bars.
2: Indubitably.
1: Here's the deal. We present a song to you, either a hip-hop or R&B song, in a medieval form. If you think you can decipher what song we present to thee, what, pray tell, might they win?
2: Oh, you're going to like it like that, because we got two tickets to Juvenile's Boiling Point Tour Thursday, June 11th at the Odd Den.
1: Oh, such a big deal for thee to accomplish. Shall we begin?
2: Let's go. When I stride, thou dost stride.
1: Even so.
2: When I do stride, thou dost stride.
1: Even so.
2: Ay, good sir, minstrel, play it once more.
1: How dost thou deny me? Good wench, I am myself. The very cause thou standest within this noble hall, a lord of commerce, none demand my seal. Young, wild of heart, and armed for any deal.
2: Ha! We have no cause for fret or fear this night. Let watchmen cast the brawlers from our sight. Beware my chain, whose jewels flash and gleam, as though a tiny man did from it dream.
1: I came with coaches numbering by the score, appearing rich and smelling rich and more. Pass round the casks, the air grows warm and bright. We gather close and fill the room with light.
2: What ails thee? Lo, the moon is full above, and I do seek a fair young maid to love. One certain trick to draw them to the dance. Mark well this fresh and newly fashioned prance.
1: When I do stride, thou dost stride.
2: Even so.
1: Listen, when I do stride, thou dost stride.
2: Even so.
1: When I do stride, thou dost stride.
2: Even so.
1: Aye, good sir, minstrel, playest once more. Thank you. Thank you. Calm down. Back to your chambers. Now, prepare the hounds. I just like saying that. All right, what do you have to do to win this?
2: You just got to be caller 10 at 303-893-DROP.
1: 303-893-3767. Juvenile tickets up for grabs. Call it 10 as you are. Good luck.

you gonna make out of me. I'll be, yeah. That's what you wanted, that's what you get. I'll be.

0: Sugar Bear Lamali, it's time for Medieval Bars. We need a winner, though. 303-893-DROP. Caller 10. Hello.
1: Good morning.
0: Who might this be?
1: This is Monique.
2: Monique?
1: Yes.
0: Okay, your phone is breaking up a little bit. Are we on speaker?
1: Yes.
0: Okay. Can you hear us?
3: Is it ludicrous? When I move, you move?
2: Well, dang, we didn't even have to ask.
0: We didn't get to ask or nothing, huh?
2: Yes, it is.
1: I just want to go to Juvenile.
2: Well, guess what? You are.
0: You are.
2: You got yourself two tickets to go see Juvenile Thursday, the 11th at the Ogden. Congratulations.
3: No way. Oh, my God.
2: Yes, way.
3: Thank you.
0: You're welcome. What are you doing this morning? Are you on your way to work or what?
3: I am.
0: Okay, cool.
3: Going to the Botanic Gardens, actually.
2: Ooh, that sounds fun.
0: It's a cool place.
3: Yes.
0: Okay, well, have fun. You know who you're going to take with you?
3: Not yet. What day is it?
2: Thursday the 11th.
3: I don't know. I'll put a shout out. See who wants to go.
0: Okay. You got it like
3: I saw
0: that.
3: Him for Juneteenth, and he put on a good show.
2: Yes. Yeah. It's going to be great.
0: Yeah, it's pretty awesome. Yeah. Well, congratulations for winning Medieval Bars this installment. Just let everybody know what station hooks you up today.
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0: 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Bye.
1: Wake up with the King.
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1: And the Queen.
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0: 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I want to just make clear for Monique, who won Medieval Bars, the song is called Stand Up.
1: Yeah, that's our bad.
0: No, it's not, because we would have gave it to him anyway.
1: She was right.
0: When I Move, You Move is not the name of the song. It's called Stand Up. But, you know, a lot of people probably call it that. It's okay.
1: Yeah.
0: Sugar Bear Lamali, 8 o'clock mix block is next. We do have the battle for the block, though. I hope you're getting your vote in, because you got till tomorrow, till midnight.
1: Yep. That's it.
0: If you're trying to get it, your vote on, and you know who you think you want to see perform and open up for Sir, you better go. Where do they have to go?
1: You have to go to thedrop1047.org. You'll see everything you need to know and learn about each one of the contestants, and you can vote there.
0: Just like that.
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0: Shout out to the Bay, Sugar Bear Lamale, 8 o'clock, Mitch Block. Okay, we're going to hook somebody up. We doing it now or we going to wait?
1: No, we can wait.
0: You can wait a little bit?
1: Yeah.
0: Okay, what we got?
1: We got 2 tickets to see Harry Potter and the Cursed Child at the Buell Theater tomorrow night.
0: Pretty cool. All right, so 8:30, we'll give you a chance to win that. Right now, just enjoy the mix. It's still the 8 o'clock Mix Block on.

0: It's not the weekend yet, but it's still the 8 o'clock mix block.
1: Look at weekend on a Tuesday.
0: I'm just saying. 8 o'clock mix block, Sugar Bear Lamali, or we got to hook up. What we doing, Lamali?
1: We do. We have two tickets to see Harry Potter and the Cursed Child at the Buell Theater on Wednesday, June 3rd. That's tomorrow. Okay, yesterday we didn't know nothing about really Harry Potter, so I did some digging.
0: Okay.
1: To find out a little bit more about the houses, I took a quiz on behalf of both of us to find out what house we're in.
0: Okay.
1: I'm a Gryffindor because I wear my heart on my sleeve, but I don't act on my feelings without thinking. And you are a Hufflepuff because you just be over there huffing and puffing all the time.
0: I'll take that. I like the Hufflepuff. I mean the Hufflepuff master, in fact. That's funny. All right, so what we got to do, caller 10?
1: Yep, caller 10, 303-893-DROP.
0: All right, Harry Potter, this is going to be live on stage. It's going to be an awesome experience for you and somebody who loves Harry Potter.
1: Mm-hmm.
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0: Rich blog. That was a lot of fun. Hopefully you enjoyed that. Now, this is going to be a lot of fun. Harry Potter and the Cursed Child. We got some tickets. Good morning.
1: Good morning.
0: How are you?
1: I'm good. How are you?
0: Good. Thank you for asking.
2: We're doing great. Do you like Harry Potter? What house are you in?
1: Well, I think I'm Gryffindor. My husband would probably say I'm Slytherin.
2: As he should. Well, y'all can probably find out together because you're caller 10. Yes, you got two tickets to see Harry Potter and the Cursed Child at the Buell Theater tomorrow night.
1: That is awesome. Thank you.
0: You're welcome. So welcome. You don't have no plans tomorrow, right? You can go.
1: We can go.
0: Okay, cool.
2: Perfect.
0: Have a wonderful time and report back to us and let us know how cool it was. Because there is going to be like some pyrotechnics and all of the other stuff. So, smoke.
1: Oh my God, I'm so excited. Yeah.
2: I love that.
0: Yeah, we love that. Okay, congrats. Tell everybody what station hooked you up this morning.
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0: That's the guy right there, sir, performing at Juneteenth Music Festival, June 20th. We are, what, 18 days away, if you're counting.
1: That's it?
0: That's
1: no.
0: It. No, 18 days.
1: Oh, because we 20th.
0: Yeah, on the 20th. So, and somebody is from Battle for the Block is going to open for sir.
1: And that's up to y'all.
0: And that is up to you. Go vote. You got until tomorrow, until midnight on the drop 1047.org. Sir. That was No Evil, by the way. Good music.
1: Good song.
0: Good morning, Lamali.
1: Good morning, Sugar Bear.
0: I'm Sugar Bear. What's on the menu? What you got for us?
1: Marilyn Monroe lookalikes unite. Or they united. It already happened.
0: This is a thing?
1: We're going to talk about it.
0: She was pretty.
1: Yeah.
0: She was a pretty woman.
1: She was.
0: And she was curvaceous, too.
1: Okay, Sugar Bear, anyway.
0: Oh, what's that? She was?
1: Yeah, okay.
0: All right. The news that you can use is coming up. Don't move.

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1: You know, rent is high, grocery bills is high, gas is high. Yep. So to help with that just a little bit, the Tasty Food Program launched yesterday and will provide free meals to children ages 3 to 18 at 19 different sites, mostly recreation centers around the city.
2: Love it.
1: 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You don't need to register or bring your ID. Just show up at the times.
2: That's news you can use right there. Yeah. That's wonderful. Take advantage. That's awesome.
1: Absolutely. Now, Serena Williams announced that she will return to competitive tennis month.
2: Okay.
1: She retired about 4 years ago, right? So she's back. The 23-time Grand Slam singles champ will play at an upcoming tournament in London, the WTA Tour announced.
2: Good for her, man. Mm-hmm. And see how she does. It's, you know, a lot of people who retire always come back.
1: Well.
2: Boxing, it happens a lot. But yeah, I wish her well.
1: She's still got the juice, so.
2: Do your thing.
1: Okay. Now, finally, more than 1,000 Marilyn Monroe lookalikes, 1,037 to be exact, gathered in Palm Springs, California over the weekend to break the Guinness World Record for the most Monroes in one place. It was to celebrate her 100th birthday. So they all had to wear that iconic white dress, platinum blonde wig, and red lips in order to be counted. It was a variety of people, men, women, children, yeah. You know. The largest previous gathering of Marilyn's was in 2020 in Australia with just 254. So they did it. They beat it. They have the record.
2: I want to see the picture of this and see what that looked like.
1: I'll show you.
2: Celebrating, she would have been 100 years old, huh?
1: Mm-hmm.
2: Well, happy belated birthday.
1: Okay, that's news you can use. 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
2: Yeah. We ain't about tomorrow right now. I've been told this sounds like Cadillac. So if you're on the Cadillac,

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0: Good old days when Kendrick and Drake did songs together. That ain't happening no more.
1: Oh, R.I.P.
0: Yeah. Sugar Ray Lamalee, good morning. 104.7 The Drop. Let's talk about something that it made me think a little bit when I saw this bug on my windshield the other morning.
1: Speaking of R.I.P.
0: Mm-hmm. I was like, oh, that little bug on my windshield. You know, I turned on the wiper.
1: What's a vip vip?
0: That's the wiper going across from one side to the other. I can't make the sound of a wiper, but the bug had to go.
1: Oh,
0: now, that made
1: did
0: me
1: it have to?
0: Well, yeah, see, this is what I'm talking about. It made me think about all the people who are like, no, save the little, you know, the little fly or the little spider or the little ladybug. Ladybugs, I don't believe, you should.
1: You don't want no problems.
0: Take care of the ladybug for whatever reason.
1: So cute. Ladybugs and roly-polies always get a pass.
0: I know what you're talking about, roly-poly. Is that what we call them? Is that what they call them? But anyway. But roaches?
1: No.
0: You got to go.
1: No, got to go.
0: What's another example? Spiders?
1: Got to go.
0: Bye.
1: I don't care, Daddy Long Legs. Daddy, get out my house.
0: You got to go. So for all the people out there, listen, we love you. Thank you for your service of trying to preserve these little creatures. You know, like, no, we got to put it out in the grass and let it go to the animal, to the universe and all this other stuff. I don't know why I'm saying it in that voice, but you know what I mean. How do you feel about that?
1: No, you got to go. We have one rule, and that is if you are in my house, then you got to die. You're going to die. If I'm outside.
0: Now, that's harsh.
1: No, I don't care.
0: Okay.
1: We're not letting them in. If I'm in your house, a.k.a. outside, then I'm going to leave you alone. That's your house.
0: I ain't going to come into your jungle.
1: So,
0: yeah.
1: You know. But if you're in my house, I'm not. Very rarely will I get a cup and a thing and scoop it and let it out into the.
0: How's your kid about that? What?
1: No, he doesn't like it. He doesn't like bugs. He runs away and locks himself in his room. He's not about it.
0: He's not
1: so
0: about
1: it. So I got to be the big, strong man of the family.
0: Somebody got to do it, right?
1: Yeah, and it's me, and I don't really appreciate that. But I did date a guy that he wouldn't, not only would he not kill them, he would just leave them alone. Like, that's the spider's corner.
0: No,
1: so.
0: no, it's not. No, I'm good. See, you both of them got to go at that point.
1: Hey, you see?
0: You and the spider can get up. Let me explain some of the trauma I had as a kid. And this has to do with mice. And as a 6'4 man, I do not like mice. If you want to get under my skin, put a mouse or talk about I saw a mouse in the corner. I'm out. I don't like it. My mom, we in Detroit growing up, there was mice in our home, rats even, and there were rat traps, and my bigger brothers would always, you know, have to throw it away to try. I'm not doing it. But I remember seeing one go into my back room. My room was in the back off of a back patio. I saw it go back there. And I'm like, Mama, I'm not going back there. Get your butt in there and go to sleep.
1: Oh.
0: So imagine a kid, I don't know how old I was, 10, 9, going to sleep knowing that I'm here.
1: And what if it crawls on you at night?
0: Oh, my God. Yeah. Trauma.
1: Yeah, no,
0: trying to
1: I
0: go
1: get
0: to
1: it.
0: Sleep. I'm not doing it.
1: I get it.
0: So you got to go.
1: Yes. You can't be in my house. No, I agree with you completely.
0: Okay, we're on the same page there on that. Anybody else feel this way? I mean, I don't know if you would catch a mouse and be like, here, be free, little mousey.
1: Oh, we used to do that. Because, listen, the West Side, and we live in old houses, so we've had some problems. That's why, you know, we called them the Terminator Man.
0: Yeah.
1: But I would set them free.
0: Really?
1: I would catch them and set them free.
0: You better than I am. I can't do it. And I mean that on my soul. Hey! That's the name of this song. Bruno Mars, Let Them Be Free, right?
1: Yeah.
0: Yeah.
1: Yeah.

0: 104.7 The Drive. Emotional oranges right there. It's called Bonafide. Sugar Bear Lamale, thank you for listening.
1: Yes.
0: It's been a good day.
1: I think so, too.
0: Weather?
1: Beautiful today. We'll see. Maybe it'll spontaneously hail. In only downtown, that was weird.
0: Weird. It was everywhere.
1: Yeah, but not in my house.
0: In parts of the city, you didn't get it. But I mean, everywhere, meaning on social, everyone's talking about, like, it hits some places a little harder than others. So here at the office, we could see it coming out the window. It was like, whoa, where did this come from?
1: They had to rescue a lady after she got stuck in a hidden flood. And I know this feeling because that has happened to me. I didn't get rescued. I rescued myself.
0: I don't think you were in
1: a
0: flood.
1: No, it was. I had to swim.
0: You did not. You are making this up.
1: I got hit by a log.
0: No, my
1: God. Yes, I did.
0: No, you didn't. In Boulder? Where was this at?
1: In Denver on 8th Avenue by Rose Medical.
0: There's no way.
1: Yes.
0: A log hit you?
1: A log hit me.
0: No way. Yes. Where'd a log come from?
1: The flood.
0: Where are logs that are just flying around?
1: That's a great question. I don't know, but it hit me.
0: No way. I want to hear this story. Tune in tomorrow, guys. I want to hear this story. We got to go now, but I want to hear this story, how a log hits you floating down 8th. Just imagine that, y'all. Oh, my gosh.
1: It was traumatizing.
0: You never cease to amaze me. What's your tip today?
1: Well, speaking of floods, this summer, my advice to you is to stay out of caves. Particularly.
0: Okay.
1: It's people that are stuck. They've been stuck in a cave for 2 weeks in Laos. And this is not the first time this has happened. And it just reminds me to stay out of caves.
0: What would you do? I can't imagine. You got to go to the bathroom
1: in
0: front of everybody.
1: What are you going to eat?
0: You can't wash your face. You can't do
1: Well, you can because it's flooded.
0: You can't do none of the things that you normally do in private.
1: Two weeks.
0: 2 weeks.
1: Stay out of caves.
0: What do you eat? Are there bugs in there?
1: Probably. Those are your roach friends.
0: Roach. How do you cook a roach?
1: You don't cook it. You just chomp.
0: Those are one of the nastiest creatures in the world. So that's interesting. Well, the tip is what now?
1: Stay out of caves.
0: Okay, stay out of caves. Don't be going in caves. We love you. We'll see you tomorrow. DJ Mella scratches up next. Are you ready to go?
1: Yeah, I'm ready.
0: I can't wait to hear this story tomorrow. God. Big.
1: Bye.
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Express. It's time for the smoke box. Patti LaBelle has the internet talking after new photos sparked fresh plastic surgery rumors. 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It's all coming up on 104.7 The Drop. 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I'm DJ Bella Scratch, and I am your conductor until 2 p.m. Stick around for the ride.

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You're rolling with me on the Radiant Soul Express, and we are in the smoke box. It's gotten spicy, honey. Today, we are talking about Patti LaBelle's new look and the conversation around aging in entertainment. Now, Miss Patti has never hidden that she got a nose job years ago, saying that industry pressure and beauty standards influenced her decision. Now, she is 82 years young, and new photos have people wondering if she's had more work done since or if she simply just aged exceptionally well, because I mean, when I tell you there's not a wrinkle in sight. Well, transparency is rare in celebrity culture, so we'll have your answer coming up next on 104.7 The Drop.

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0: and Soul Express. DJ Bella Scratch in the house, and today's conversation is all about Patti LaBelle's new look, as well as public fascination with celebrity aging. Okay? People have high expectations for women, period, but let you be a celebrity too. Here's the interesting part. When an 82-year-old looks like she's 40, people are definitely gonna assume surgery before they assume discipline, genetics, great styling, or good hair. I myself have been aging backwards, okay? I know people wonder if I'm doing injectables or if I've had like a little nip and tuck, but honestly, it's just slow, progressive weight loss and then good skincare. Well, everybody's reaction says as much about them as it does Patti. Coming up, we'll talk about the pressure that many women feel to stay young for longer. 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

You're rolling with your girl on the Radiant Soul Express. We're talking about Patti. You know, back in the day, Patti LaBelle was the first concert I ever attended. And I got invited by a friend of mine. Little blast from the past for me. Well, her new look and the expectations placed on people as they age, not only women, but definitely women, has got people talking. Patti previously shared that industry executives made critical comments about her appearance early in her career. So decades later, you know, she's still facing pressure to look forever young and to look a certain way. And many women face this, whether they're celebrities or not. But, you know, confidence is usually the most powerful makeover that you can have, because that also changes the way you look. We've got one final takeaway coming up on The Smoke Box on 104.7 The Drop.

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0: Cosmetic procedures, good genes, or great self-care, one thing is very clear. 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And if you're able to make it to 82, honey, you are doing something amazing. When you make it to 35, when you make it to 40, when you make it to 50, when you make it to 60, you are doing something big. You are passing up people that just didn't get there. So in the meantime, thrive, baby, thrive. 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

All aboard, you radiant souls, because over the next couple of breaks, we are discussing how to refresh and revitalize yourself from the inside out. Because you know what? Feeling younger isn't about turning back the clock. It's about turning up your energy. You don't want to be tired, dull, and unable to think clearly. Coming up, we'll talk about the fastest way to feel brand new right here on 104.7 The Drop. Stick around. That's in about 10 minutes.

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0: 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Thank you for rolling with me on the Radiant Soul Express. 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

Because listen, energy is contagious. 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Yes. We are going to wrap this up in just a couple of minutes. Stick around. 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

0: 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And that's just a fact of the matter, because thriving doesn't have an expiration date. It's not about how you look. It's not about the wrinkles and stuff. It's about how you feel on the inside. It's about your health, being well, mental, emotional, all of those things. Okay? I love you. I hope you have a wonderful day, but we're not done yet, because in the next hour, we're going off the rails for your lunchtime mix. Stick around. 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
4: We turning up Tuesday. Have you seen Jay-Z combed out all of his locks and he had an afro? Yeah, he was on stage dissing all kinds of people. But you know what? I still love me some Jay-Z. I still love me some Nas, too. We can't let the industry pin us against our faves. 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

0: Some uninterrupted music right here on 104.7 The Drop. You could check this out at noon, Monday through Friday. I'll be on these here ones and twos. I hope you enjoyed it. In the next hour, we are shining in the Maha City. I'm going to tell you about some mini grants. Don't miss it. It's coming up in 10 minutes on The Drop.
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We were talking about global warming a little bit in that last break, but Denver's Climate Resilient Neighborhoods Mini Grants, it's offering community groups support for local sustainability and resilience projects. And I love this. You know, it probably includes planting trees, because nothing makes an area hotter than not having freaking trees. 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I don't know why they cut down the trees. I really don't. Okay, rants over. 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If you want to connect, hit them up, denvergov.org, and it's under Climate Resilient Neighborhoods. I hope you find what you're looking for there, honey. More trees. 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

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Think I finally understand a lesson. 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

0: Yeah. Welcome to the church, volume 2. Exclusive 213. Got my nephew Nate Dogg in the house. Nate Dogg, holla at him. Where you at?
1: Right now.

And I ain't afraid to shoot, and I love the 2-2 beep beep as I slide up the street. I'm from the LBC, and I don't know what y'all already heard about me, but I'm a CR with some PIMP2. I'm a real pimp player from the 213 crew. 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
4: You know, we're all human and, you know, we're all sexual beings too, so it's, lovemaking is just a part of it. And

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Oof, looks like another afternoon of hail, so definitely be cautious if you're outside. I see the little clouds over the city yesterday. Yeah, yesterday was wild. We'll talk about the weather in a little bit. We've got Juneteenth Music Festival coming up, of course. Battle for the Block voting ends tomorrow. In a few seconds, we'll cover that. And as always, my lines are live, 303-893-DROP.

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Wanted to remind you that voting for Battle for the Block closes tomorrow. So head over to the drop1047.org. I want you to check out our four contestants. We got D-Trait, She Who Won't Be Named, Trace Chapman, and Rose, all heavy hitters in the city. You're going to check out their performances, read about the artists, and whomever you like best, I need you to put your vote in for. Our winner is going to be opening at the Juneteenth Music Festival for none other than Top Dog Entertainment artist, Sir. It's going to be a total vibe. I'm excited. We are finally in June. Big Gemini season. The Juneteenth Music Festival is one of the biggest in the country. Well, our Juneteenth celebration is one of the biggest in the country. So excited to see Sir hit the stage. Again, head over to the drop1047.org. Check out all of our contestants for Battle for the Block. They're all fire, baby. We'll see you there.

I'm fast, I hit the wheel. You take the wheel, we lose control. Drop the top on that 69, that motor roaring, that old Chevelle. Can't say a thing, it's how you supposed to feel. Stacking all of this paper, dog. I like to call it old news. And these haters jocking our old moves.

0: 3 off the Apple App Store or the Google Play Store, so you can take us everywhere you go. You know I love to do my trivia in the afternoons. Definitely don't miss out and keep me locked. In 10 minutes, I've got What's the 411?
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4: All right, you know, a little bit of storms don't stop nothing in the Mile High. Another busy week. We've got First Friday coming up this Friday. You know, Santa Fe and Rhino always does their thing with the oil communities. We're going to be at the Wetting Room Cafe. Our very own DJ Ayana Contreras on the ones and two Friday night. So pull up on us. We've got Music in the Gardens. It kicked off yesterday. It's going through this Friday, 11:30 a.m. to 1:30 p.m. at the 17th Street Community Gardens. It's their 6th annual Music in the Gardens Lunchtime Music Series. So they've got live performances every weekday lunch at Union Station Neighborhood. It's definitely a vibe. We've got Wale Eshmino in the city tomorrow. Remember, Wale did our block party a couple of years ago. I'm going to definitely have to pop in. They are at the Mission Ballroom. So excited for the music. Of course, we've got National Trails Day coming up this Saturday around Colorado. The U.S. Forest Service is hosting another fee-free day at federal land. So definitely head over to the U.S. Forest Service's website, see which park trails are open, and go outside and get some sun. It's supposed to be a nice weekend. Of course, we've got Battle for the Block voting ends tomorrow. So what's the 411 on that? Head over to our website, thedrop1047.org. Check out our contestants. Get your vote in. And then Friday morning, Sugar Bear Lamali will be announcing our winners. All right, we're kicking off Pride Month this weekend. Well, there's activities, I think over 1,000 activities in the city this month for Pride. I know that Sugar Bear Lamali will be announcing at the parade on the 28th of June this weekend. I believe they got their 5K that kicks off. I know there's a pause with Pride at Denver Union Station that you could bring your pooches out to, and they have their little costume contest as well as pet-friendly vendors. That's Sunday, June 7th at the Denver Union Station. Of course, we got the GoPro Mountain Games in the city this week. So if you're headed to the mountains, drive carefully June 4th through the 7th in Vail. Gotta love the GoPro games. And last but not least, baby, we got Juneteenth coming up, June 20th in the historic Five Points. Is gonna be a total vibe. Love me a good block party. Excited to be there with you. We've got Sir headlining, and again, whoever you choose as the winner for Battle for the Block will be opening up for Sir. And that's What's the 411. I'll be back later on with more things popping.

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Top of the 3 o'clock, you're 104.7 The Drop, Devil's Arbor Alternative. You are tuned in to the afternoon reverie. Ooh, if you're downtown Denver, the clouds look like that hail from yesterday. So definitely be careful this hour. I've got today a hip hop at all. It'd be history. As always, my lines are live 303-893-3767. We'll be talking about Battle for the Block and more. Keep us live.

truck, boy. They coming with the dicks for boys. 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Keep it going. Yeah.

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Oof, that was my girl Erica Badu. And yo, she hit the stage at the Roots Picnic this weekend as the second headliner. Man, following up from that Jay-Z a cappella joint was absolutely dope. Always a vibe to see our OGs doing their thing. Super excited for an interview we got coming up next week. So definitely keep locked for that. Head over to our YouTube pages. You can check out all of our interviews. So you've got my interview with Busy Bone there, Sugar Bear, Lamali's, Indigo. All the interviews are at our YouTube page. So make sure you don't skip out. Go check them out. You could also find them on our website, thedrop1047.org. So much to check out there.

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0: 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Keep us locked in 10 minutes. I've got today in hip-hop and R&B history. 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Big Gemini season.
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You tuned into the Afternoon Reverie with Manji here with a 4-7 The Drop, Denver's Urban Alternative. I've got today in hip-hop and R&B history for the 2nd of June. Today in 1992, K-Solo dropped his second and final album, Time's Up, through Atlantic Records. The project featured production from Pete Rock, EPMD, Sam Snead, and K-Solo himself, peaking at number 135 on the Billboard 200 and number 36 on the top R&B hip-hop albums charts. Today in 1998, Bronx duo Lord Tariq and Peter Guns released their first and only album, Make It Rain. It spawned the hit single Deja Vu, which is still my joint, that reached number 9 on the Billboard 100 and number 4 on the Hot R&B Hip Hop Album charts. Today in 98, Master P released his 7th album, MP, The Last Don. The record debuted on the Billboard 200 at number 112, but later topped the Billboard and the top R&B Hip Hop Album charts. Today in 2009, Jay Dilla dropped his 5th album, Jay Stay Paid, and it was released by the New York-based label Nature Sounds. The posthumous release featuring vocals from Havoc, MF Doom, Raekwon, M.O.P., Black Thought, debuted at number 96 on the Billboard 200. Also that year, AZ released Legendary, his 8th album, which featured collaborations with Chic Louche and Hell Rel. While the album missed the Billboard 200, it went to number 24 on the top rap albums charts and number 54 on the top R&B and hip-hop charts. In 2015, Lil Durk dropped his debut album, Remember My Name, on Def Jam Records, debuting at number 14 on the Billboard 200 and peaking at number 2 on the R&B and hip-hop charts. In 2015, Dom Kennedy launched his 3rd album by Dom Kennedy with a lone feature from Bonic of Philly's Most Wanted, Fried Lobster. The album hit number 3 on the top R&B and hip-hop albums charts, number 23 on the Billboard 200. And last but not least, we got a birthday today. Big Gemini Season, Be Real of Cypress Hill, was born today in 1970. He will be here in the Mile High alongside my brothers Redman and Method Man, I want to say October 29th at the Red Rock. So definitely looking forward to that. Happy born day to him. Happy born day to all of my Gemini on the check-in. And that is today in hip-hop and R&B history here on 104.7 The Drop, Denver's Urban Alternative.

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0: You're tuned into the Afternoon Reverie with Mindy here on 104.7 The Drop, Denver's Urban Alternative. June is Men's Mental Health Month, and I feel like this is a subject that is not discussed enough amongst us. Men are 3 times as likely to die by suicide than women, and they're wrongly taught at a young age that expressing emotion is weak. It says that men age 40 to 49 have the highest suicide rate, and that men report lower levels of life satisfaction than women. They are less likely to seek help, and I think this is definitely something that we've got to move past in the 2020s. Everybody has the right to go speak to a therapist and to have somebody to confide in. Mental health is extremely important. You're allowed to cry. You're allowed to have trauma and insecurities. You're allowed to get therapy and help, and you don't need to be judged for it. So it's definitely not the time to lay off of your friends. If you see somebody that's maybe distant or going through some things, be a good pal. Again, this month is Men's Wellness Mental Health Month, so I'd love to see you all lock in.
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1: 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This hour, I've got What's the 411. Lots of things happening in the Mile High this week. We'll be talking about them. Battle for the Block voting ends tomorrow, so stay tuned in a couple of minutes. We'll talk about all our dope contestants. And as always, my line's live, 303-893-3767. Turn us up.

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2: Maybe I come up with something for someone that don't.

Maybe I'm so southern, I sometimes scare ignorant people's perception of independence. I'm from Mississippi. 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

0: 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Remember, there's lots of ways to stay in the know here with us at The Drop. 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Keep me locked in 10 minutes. I've got What's the 411?
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5: All right, another busy week in the Mile High. 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Definitely worth checking out. Tomorrow we got Wale and Shmino at the Mission Ballroom. 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He's always a vibe, but definitely going to have the slide on that. We've got National Trails Day this Saturday around Colorado. The U.S. Forest Service is hosting another fee-free day. So definitely head over to the U.S. Forest Service's website. Check out which locations are participating and enjoy the sun. By Saturday, we shouldn't be seeing any more hail, baby. We've got lots of jazz events this weekend. Jazz on the Greens, June 3rd. We've got Jazz in the Park, June 7th at City Park. Lots of different jazz type events in the Mile High for you to pull up on. Of course, this is Pride Month, so festivities all weekend long. I know they've got their 5K run this weekend, and at the end of the month, Sugar Bear Lamali will be announcing at the Pride Parade. That's on the 28th of June, so definitely the kickoff of Pride Month this weekend. Pull up somewhere to support over 1,000 events in the Mile High supporting that. Of course, we've got the Battle for the Block. Time is up tomorrow. You've got till close of business tomorrow to get your votes in. We've got D-Trace, You Won't Be Named, Trace Chapman, and Rose on the Battle for the Block 2026. Whoever you vote in as a winner is going to be opening for a Juneteenth Music Festival starring Sir June 20th in the historic Five Points. So definitely go get your vote on. Of course, we got the GoPro Mountain Games this weekend from the 4th through 7th in Vail. I see lots of people headed that way. Definitely drive carefully. Be prepared for traffic. You never know what the conditions might be a little bit up there in the mountains. And of course, this week, First Friday, baby. Santa Fe always does a thing. Rhino areas. I love all the art. We've got our very own DJ Ayana Contreras at the Welton Room Friday night around 10 p.m. So lots to do. And that's What's the 411 here on 104.7 The Drop, Denver's Urban Alternative.

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Boy, if you could have me stressed out like that, smoking out the window, I don't want it, baby. You're tuned into the Afternoon Reverie. Keep us locked in. About 10 minutes, we've got DJ Gemini stepping in for the 5 o'clock encore. I know we're bringing some tacos or something, baby. It's Tuesday. Turn us up.

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10: All right, you know what time it is, baby. How you doing, Gemini?
9: I'm good, man. It's here. We Taco Tuesday, R&B Tuesday. I'm here.
10: Oh, man. It looks like it's about to rain outside again.
9: Or hail, one of them. Something's happening.
10: Let's hope for the rain and not hail. I'm here for the rain, not the hail. We are the 5 o'clock encore. Gemini about to set the soundtrack for you to make it home.
9: You know it, man. Well, whatever they doing.
10: Man, they're going home.

0: 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Okay, Gemini, I see you, bro.
1: Man, you know, R&B Tuesdays is one of my days. It's one of my, I can dig in that crate, slow down a little bit, so I love it.
0: With the rain is right. So tonight we've got two tickets to see Kid Cudi's The Rebel Rages Tour Friday, June 12th at the Junkyard. I've been wanting to check the Junkyard out. I'm hooking up the person that could answer this hip hop hot seat question. I need caller number 10-303-893-3767 to tell me what the three things that Lil' Kim and the Lox said were the key to life. What were the three things Lil' Kim and the Lox said were the key to life? Call it number 10-303-893-3767.

0: 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Who am I talking to?
1: My name is Shania.
0: Your name is what?
1: Shania.
0: Hey, Shania, where you calling me from, baby?
1: I'm calling from Commerce City.
0: All right, Shania in Commerce City. I got two tickets to catch Kid Cudi's The Rebel Rages Tour Friday, June 12th at the Junkyard. If you could tell me, what were the three things Lil' Kim and Locke said were the key to life?
1: Money, power, respect.
0: You know it, baby. I said, y'all better not call up here and say absolutely anything else. Money, power, respect is correct. You are my winner. Tell the people who made you a winner, stay on the line so I can get you information, baby.
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0: You know it, love. One second.

0: Oof, all right. Have me in my little feelings, Gemini.
1: Just a little bit, man. I get people thinking on Tuesday, man. RB Tuesday, get people thinking.
0: What did I say earlier? If it's got me smoking out the window.
1: I want no parts of it, okay? Love it.
0: I want nothing to do with it. If it doesn't feel like 90s or MD, keep it away from me. That was the 5 o'clock encore. DJ Jano, I'll be back tomorrow for Woo Wednesday, baby.
1: Woo Wednesday.
0: Right?
1: Turn it up Wednesday. All the things, man.
0: Big Gemini season. Salute to all of our Gemini celebrated birthdays. Today is Be Real from Cypress Hills birthday.
1: Happy birthday.
0: So happy birthday to all of our fellow Geminis.
1: Yes.
0: Keep me locked. I'm on your mix till 7 o'clock.
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